0: 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Wees gereed vir die winter. Koop solank jou gunsteling mengsel Lennon wintermedisyne aan. 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
2: Hi, ek is Steve Moore, eienaar van Citywide Security. Ons is die mees opwindende, vinnigste groeiende, AD-gerigte monitering en reaksiemaatskappy in die stad. Het jy al by ons aangesluit? Bel ons vir jou alarm en CCTV-installaties en die reaksie en monitering daarvan. Ons behandel alle alarmseine as 'n noodsein. Wanneer ons bel, is ons manne in swart reeds op pad. Om jou gemoedsrus te verseker, stuur 'n boodskap na ons by Citywide Security op Facebook. By Citywide sê ons altyd, we are the men in black and we always have your back. Citywide Security, securing your peace of mind.
3: Druk jouself in om elke oggend wakker te word met pragtige voëlgesang. 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